time and there once was a way. We had something going and to my dismay, attention to me seemed to drift though I don't know where. And when we're alone seems there's nothing to say. I'd bring up the topic, you push it away. You say that you do, but I think it's just you don't care.

0: 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I'm ready to come over your house and shoot that motherfucker up. Fucking dumb bitch. You better motherfucking not be there when I get over the house.
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2: Around the town, trying to touch Morgan's bump. 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
2: Go!
3: She's
2: fighting. Oh, she's kissing her.
3: 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I'm gonna cry.
2: Lee, she's kissing the bump. Yeah.
4: Go.
5: Alright, T-Bone, we'll touch Riley, okay? Can I touch her? Can you protect her? Can I touch the baby?

0: 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Can you rub your belly?
1: 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Oh. Oh, so lovely.
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0: 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Thank you. I've been waiting all night for this.
1: Madonna!
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